0: the basics that we see when we're coming into a concert. So you, as an emerging artist, I'm hoping you can help us out with the merchandising part. But Sheldon, I know you and I talk about concerts all the time. The souvenirs, what you get at concerts, they haven't gone back to the basics. You have so many choices. The basics to me were those three-quarter length concert t-shirts. Def Leppard.
1: I love those.
0: The baseball style. Kiss.
2: Yeah.
0: they have short sleeve, but the other ones are gone.
2: Yeah, we need to bring those back.
0: What were some of your favorites that you picked up?
3: You know what? I always like to be able to get a t-shirt, especially as a gift for somebody or, you know, or something I'm into. It's just like, hey, I was there at that show. Even if you never really wear it that much, it's nice to have it. Everybody likes a t-shirt. Other items are great too, you know.
0: Do you still have some of your concert t-shirts laying around?
3: Probably. To be honest, probably.
0: You go in the car wash bucket after a while?
3: No. I don't know where they are even.
0: What about you, Sheldon? What were some of the favorites you picked up at concerts? You talk about concerts a lot.
2: I pick up a t-shirt from every show I go to. Doesn't matter what it is. I have to get a shirt. And I had so many that I've given away a lot. I made a quilt, or I should say my partner made a quilt out of all of the shirts. So it's a king-size quilt on our spare bed so that the dogs don't get on it and ruin it. But totally, probably about 30 shirts built into this quilt. It's really cool. And I mean, it's not just shirts and stickers and things like that anymore. There's all kinds of cool things now that we're bringing into it. And Glenn, you guys have got some pretty cool things too. Tell me about some of the things you guys have got going on.
3: Well, we got a lot of really cool merch coming and a lot of really cool ideas in the pipeline. So even more, you know, really great things. It's important to be creative when you're doing this kind of thing. I think, you know, as a band, you want to be selling that merch. We got a couple cool items right now. A couple of my favorites, I'll tell you. First of all, it's the lighter. That's important because everybody needs a lighter. Everybody, and I think that one's going to be a practical one that everyone's going to really like. However, here's the real prize I think that some people are really going to like. The people that really like it are going to love this one. It's a retro future Walkman. So you can listen to your old tapes,
1: the
3: new Walkman, and you can listen to the new Needful Rising Angels tape that you can get with this Walkman.
0: That's a cassette Walkman. Oh, wow.
3: Just so you know, we got some cool merchandise already, and we got even more stuff coming. Check out the merch page at theneedfulmusic.com. Yeah, I want shout-outs to We Are Rewind, who are helping us do this. It's going to be a really cool product that I'm really hoping you guys really enjoy.
2: That is fantastic. And you mentioned Bic lighters, too. Everybody needs a lighter. Is always asking for one.
3: Yeah. Oh, yeah. It's super useful. Everybody wants one. Everyone needs one. Hey, you know what? You need a lighter, buddy. Here you go. Whoa, here it comes. Whoom. Across the room. There you go, buddy. Going out for a smoke, are you? You're going to miss the song, but go for it. Here's a lighter for you.
2: They need a lighter from the Needful.
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2: What's the piece of merch that you guys have done that has kind of stood out and sold more than you thought it would? Like maybe kind of caught on with fans more?
3: Everybody loves the lighters. I show that and everyone goes, no way. They say, okay, Walkman, that's cool. But they go, the lighter, no way. No, I don't know.
2: Emerging artists, one of the things that might be overlooked a lot of times is merch. So it can definitely be an income stream as well at each show. So what advice would you give someone who's just starting out and wants to design their merch for the first time?
3: Okay, here's what I would do if I was you, but you're not me, but here's what I would do. First of all, if you can, use a Canadian company. That's what we're trying to do with everything we got. Try to make it a high quality. The t-shirt we're bringing you is... it feels great. You want to wear it. You know, as many pop products that we can find are Canadian products. And we're also not just trying to bring you just what cheap whatever. We're trying to get creative with it. You know, the sunglasses we're going to bring you are made from recycled snowboards, for example. You know, it's a higher, you know, we found something that's recycled Canadian product, higher quality, but it's still going to look cool. It's going to have a vibe. And it's, you know, it's still sunglasses. You know, everyone loves sunglasses too. So things like that, be creative with the merch. The merch is important. You need to have merch. Like, I don't know how you're going to make money if you're not selling something. And you can always think creatively. Don't just sell the same shirt in different colors. That doesn't count. That's the same thing. That's one item that you can make different colors of. You want to be selling this and, like, this cool crystal necklace or something and this awesome Walkman and everything that you can think of to sell. Stickers, lighters. Go for it, everyone. Take the idea. Get some lighters.
2: And I love that. Made and worn in Canada, right?
3: That's right.
2: Some of your songs too, you've released different versions. Oh, sorry, on Spotify. You've got slowed down versions, sped up versions, even some piano versions. Tell me a bit about that. What got you to kind of do those?
3: Okay, there's a few reasons why. The first reason, it's an artistic decision. It's more fun this way for all of us in the production side. We get to do, you know, we made a really great song with, let's say, The Truth. Then we put up a piano version because I made that on a piano by myself in my apartment anyway. That's where it came up with it in the first place. So why not show everybody that I can do that like that? So that's a cool idea. Let's do that. Slow down and speed up. Well, other artists do it, and they do it for other reasons, TikTok or whatever. But I figure it's just a really cool way to create different vibes from the beautiful songs that we've worked so hard on. It creates more surface area for us on Spotify, more options for our fans to sink into and listen to. And it gives companies that do syncing for movies and commercials a lot of, you know, great things to listen to, I should say, choose from. Maybe the slowed down version, this part works for the scene or whatever. They like this sped up version of Move Me for this commercial. It works really great to sell this car or something. See what I'm saying? Like, it just gives everybody more options, you know, whether you're a fan or a customer business-wise, whatever.
2: I like that. And it's more of an opportunity to discover your music. Maybe somebody likes acoustic style music more than, you know, sped up versions. And they'll look for that and search that and find you and come across it because of something like that.
3: True. And let's be honest. I'm not just an artist. I appreciate art myself. I love when I hear an artist playing acoustic just by themselves, that song that I know is really well produced. Oh, he's just on his guitar by himself. That's cool. He's playing on the piano by himself. Yo, that's dope. You want to see that kind of stuff. I want to see an artist being an artist, you know, and it's a great way for me to do that myself. Hey, I can play this all by myself.
2: It honestly makes a difference. Like I was in a band years ago. We wrote a song. It was very slow and kind of tribal almost.
1: Yeah.
2: And then we didn't have a drummer though. So when we finally got our drummer, he starts playing and we're scrambling to keep up. So it got sped up immensely because of the drummer, and it became not a hit. We had no hits, but when we played our shows, it went over really well because it was so fast and catchy, right? But yeah, that slow version was what started it.
3: Well, that's pretty cool. Remember, music it can be flexible, you know, just because you record it one way doesn't mean that that's the only way. Doesn't mean you can't do other versions, and it doesn't mean the live version is going to sound maybe different somehow.
2: Well, that's the thing, too. A lot of people will go to a show and expect to hear it exactly as it is on the record. But if you go in with an open mind, like a lot of shows that I've seen, you see Kiss live as an example, they'll break down Lick It Up and go into a Who song. And then right in the middle of that, they go back into Lick It Up. So there's always different ways and different versions of things you can do to have some fun, right?
3: Yeah, it's supposed to be fun.
0: There is always more than one way to get you home. I think this is a good time to get into Way Home. You want to lead us into it, Glenn?
3: Let's go.

0: Way Home and the Needful on the Made and Played in Canada radio show. Hey, Amy, where you are, beautiful part of the country. You get to see new and emerging artists come through, and you get to see the veterans come through. It's like one big wild adventure in your whole area. You have from Kelowna to smaller venues, too, don't you?
1: Absolutely. You know, I've been lucky my entire career to be surrounded by people at different parts of their journey, right? And it's really cool to see what people have learned along the way. So, Glenn, to you, what is one lesson about the music industry that may have took you years to learn that you can share with those emerging artists out there?
2: You know, the biggest lesson that I learned is just finish your music. When you work on a song or a project, do your best to finish it, deliver the best that you can, and put it out there, because that's the only way that you're going to be able to move forward.
1: Right, and not get, you know, it like clears your mind maybe in some ways, right? When you finish one thing, you can start something else.
2: New things, honestly, new, better things come in. You become better each time, like working out, you know?
1: Now, so for artists who are just starting out, what mistake do you see bands make over and over again?
2: The biggest mistake I see, and I'm guilty of it in my past, is you're not serious about it. You're there to have fun, and that's true. However, you don't take it actually seriously in the way that you need to push it forward in the way that you probably want to in order to make it a viable option, a real career where you can excite people and meet them and actually play shows. You actually have to push that forward and be serious. Everybody has to, or else it's not actually going to go anywhere.
1: Right. Dedicate the time. That's really good advice. So how important to you, kind of switching gears a little bit, how important is it to you that the Needful are a no AI band and only HI? And for all the listeners out there, that is human intelligence. So how important is that to you?
2: It's super important to me. You know, listen, the HI units that I work with are very well programmed. They're some of the best, and we don't need any AIs to help us create this stuff. You know, robots actually can't do that. They don't feel that creative spark that we seem to have, you know. So frankly, sure, AI is there. It's a thing, you know. I don't really need it. Short of them using it in the programs already that I'm unaware of, I don't need his help. None of us do, not really. So we just like to do it our own. We're going to come up with some really beautiful gold this way, and so far it's been working, so.
1: That's amazing. You know, I always say, you know, music is just such a powerful medium. It can make you a time traveler. It can take you to a different place in time, but it's all about that connection. And that connection comes human to human, and I have yet to see it in, you know, computer to human. So I love that for you guys.
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1: Now, how important are music videos for the Needful? Can you tell us about that process, whether it's creatively or technically, anything you can share?
2: Yeah, music videos are important for the Needful. You know, we want to have as many music videos as we can. It's just a fun way to bring the fans, frankly, a little bit more something to enjoy the music with. It's a way for me personally to be creative in the video making process. You know, I think about what I could do for this song or that song all the time. And it's a great opportunity for me to work with other great artists in the video field. Like, for example, one gentleman we work with, Alejandro, he's fantastic. You know, he's on it, he's sharp, he's real, a real artist. He sees the shots when we're there. We've done a couple of the videos with him where it's very on the fly, like, let's just go and see what happens, because, you know, we don't really have a plan, and frankly, we don't need one. We can do it just like this. It's really fun, and I learn a lot about the production side of video, because as a musician guy, I think about music more than the video side. So it was cool to see that kind of an artist really working. And I'm really excited to be working with him and anyone else in the future. I want to make videos. Let's go. It's fun, it's creative, and it's exciting, and it's part of the gig, in my opinion.
1: Yeah, it can elevate a song too, right? Yeah, it's just a different way, a different, you know, your eye seeing it as opposed to your ear. So very cool.
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0: Moose weather for Halliburton.
3: Partly cloudy tonight, 30% chance of evening showers, then clearing down to 8. Mainly sunny Monday, reaching 22. Sunny and 21 on Tuesday.
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4: So one of your new singles called Why has Rami Jaffe from the Foo Fighters featured on it. How did that come about, and how has that experience influenced your outlook on music from that?
5: That's a crazy thing that happened. So our producer, Henry, he sent his friend Rami the file. He said, hey, Rami, check this out. I think you'd like it. Maybe if you want to play something, go for it. And Rami sent us some files back. Henry put it in the song, and the song sounds really good. And so I don't know what to say. Like, frankly, I'm quite honored that Rami would want to even get on the track in the first place. I knew he's a really busy guy and all this stuff. So I'm thankful to him for, enhancing our project, and I'm thankful to Henry for asking him, because that's really cool.

0: That's the Needful and Why on the Made and Played in Canada radio show with Amy, Sheldon, Glenn from the Needful. Good to have you guys back again. And Glenn, I got to ask you, so that collaboration, any collaboration, they talk about a lot of the magic happening in studios. You could have a writer in studio. You could have a producer in studio, maybe even a manager too. How do you feel when you realize this person can collaborate with me?
1: You know what? It's a sense that the person is enjoying themselves on the project. They're enjoying the thing that they're adding to the song that I want to make. And I want to make a point, whether they're in the studio with me or, like in some cases like Rami or in some other cases that I've worked with outside the studio, they do something and they send it back. I think when people are asked to be included, there's a, assuming they enjoy the project, there's a really nice energy that comes along with what they give you back. It's not just a stem that they give you on the files that then you put in the song. Their energy is on it. They got to be part of that for that forevermore on that track. I think it's important to collaborate, frankly. You know, I think it's where the real magic is. You know, you can do everything by yourself. I just think it's more fun to do it with other people.
0: Yeah, we talked about, or you talked about gang vocals on one of the tracks too. I guess that would be the same thing. Just a feeling of the room. Hey, it's time we hit this. Like, we can record this. We can put some polish on this.
1: Yeah, yeah. It's more fun. I'm just saying it's a lot more fun when you can bring more people into it.
0: So it is a little bit of a feeling. That's cool. So does that feeling resonate with you when you're picking, say, a musician from a manager to a producer to someone who's going to help with a tour to merchandising? We talked about that. You're going to have to think about merchandising people too.
1: Yeah, you know, the feeling will always be there. My philosophy is the feeling always comes before the thought. You just have to be able to catch that feeling before the thought comes in. You meet somebody and you'll know if you don't like them. You know, you have like all the time in the world to learn how you do like somebody, but you'll know pretty quickly if you don't. Usually, I've had pretty good luck finding something that works. Most of the people that I work with are just, it's easy.
0: It's like chemistry and building a team then. You have to have the chemistry.
1: Absolutely.
0: The chemistry's not there. Why plan to build it? Okay, so what's the future for the Needful?
1: Easy. Make more music. Get in that studio as much as we can. Make the best high-quality music that we can make to bring you guys to listen to. Hit the road. Hit those small towns. Hit those medium towns. Hit those big cities, just wherever we'll have us. Let's go. And we're going to do that as much as we can and see what other kind of opportunities we get along the way.
0: On the side, Sheldon, Amy, and myself are managers too, so we always, I usually ask a question. You guys can shoot me down if you want. I always ask, what's the five-year plan for someone I'm going to hire? So beyond the Made and Played in Canada format and all these tours in these great little towns, is there a plan or a hope for the Needful internationally?
1: Of course, we're already planning some international ventures, I guess you could say. We're looking at Europe. We're looking at Japan. That's just to name a few. Czechoslovakia, or Czech is one of the places we might be checking out. See what I did there? Any other places to be determined? We're figuring that out. But we've already got some plans for that. And Europe is a place with lots of places in it. So we can sink our teeth into that for a little while.
0: I'm going to be excited to hear about that as our co-curator of the Made and Played in Canada platform. Glenn, thank you for your time again today.
1: Thank you, Kent.
0: Sheldon, Amy, you too. Thank you.
2: Thank you. It's my pleasure.
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2: Moose weather for Halliburton.
3: Partly cloudy tonight, 30% chance of evening showers, then clearing down to 8. Mainly sunny Monday, reaching 22. Sunny and 21 on Tuesday.

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3: Moose weather for Halliburton.
4: Partly cloudy tonight, 30% chance of evening showers, then clearing down to 8. Mainly sunny Monday, reaching 22. Sunny and 21 on Tuesday.
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4: Moose weather for Halliburton.
5: Partly cloudy tonight, 30% chance of evening showers, then clearing down to 8. Mainly sunny Monday, reaching 22. Sunny and 21 on Tuesday.
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1: Moose weather for Haliburton.
2: Partly cloudy tonight, 30% chance of evening showers, then clearing down to 8. Mainly sunny Monday, reaching 22. Sunny and 21 on Tuesday.

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2: Moose weather for Halliburton.
3: Partly cloudy tonight, 30% chance of evening showers, then clearing down to 8. Mainly sunny Monday, reaching 22. Sunny and 21 on Tuesday.

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2: Moose weather for Haliburton.
3: Partly cloudy tonight, 30% chance of evening showers, then clearing down to 8. Mainly sunny Monday, reaching 22. Sunny and 21 on Tuesday.

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0: No. Could I get a burger with a side of... fries?
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3: Moose weather for Halliburton.
4: Partly cloudy tonight, 30% chance of evening showers, then clearing down to 8. Mainly sunny Monday, reaching 22. Sunny and 21 on Tuesday.

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4: Moose weather for Halliburton.
5: Mainly sunny today, a high of 22. More sunshine Tuesday, reaching 21. Sunny on Wednesday with a high of 23.
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4: Moose weather for Halliburton.
5: Mainly sunny today, a high of 22. More sunshine Tuesday, reaching 21. Sunny on Wednesday with a high of 23.
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2: Moose weather for Halliburton.
3: Mainly sunny today, a high of 22. More sunshine Tuesday, reaching 21. Sunny on Wednesday with a high of 23.

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3: Moose weather for Halliburton.
4: Mainly sunny today, a high of 22. More sunshine Tuesday, reaching 21. Sunny on Wednesday, with a high of 23.
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4: Mainly sunny today, a high of 22. More sunshine Tuesday, reaching 21. Sunny on Wednesday, with a high of 23.
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1: Moose weather for Halliburton.
2: Mainly sunny today, a high of 22. More sunshine Tuesday, reaching 21. Sunny on Wednesday, with a high of 23. 93.5
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2: Moose weather for Halliburton.
3: Mainly sunny today, a high of 22. More sunshine Tuesday, reaching 21. Sunny on Wednesday, with a high of 23.
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3: Moose weather for Halliburton.
4: Mainly sunny today, a high of 22. More sunshine Tuesday, reaching 21. Sunny on Wednesday with a high of 23.
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Take the reins, take them from the night. Push the pawn right through the pass. And this one's for the silence and the questions that it brings, and the smell of time and the reverence.

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5: Moose weather for Halliburton.
6: Mainly sunny today, a high of 22. More sunshine Tuesday, reaching 21. Sunny on Wednesday with a high of 23.
5: Halliburton's biggest variety.
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2: Moose weather for Halliburton.
3: Mainly sunny today, a high of 22. More sunshine Tuesday, reaching 21. Sunny on Wednesday with a high of 23.
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1: Moose weather for Halliburton.
2: Mainly sunny today, a high of 22. More sunshine Tuesday, reaching 21. Sunny on Wednesday with a high of 23.
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5: Moose weather for Halliburton.
6: Mainly sunny today, a high of 22, more sunshine Tuesday reaching 21, sunny on Wednesday with a high of 23.
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1: Good morning, I'm Rick Lowe. The OPP is investigating a fatal collision in Bob Cajun. On Saturday evening, police were dispatched to a collision involving two motor vehicles at the intersection of County Road 49 and Burry's Green Road in Bob Cajun. A 16-year-old female driver from Bob Cajun was pronounced deceased at the scene. The sole passenger of that vehicle was taken to hospital and later airlifted to a trauma center with life-threatening injuries. The other driver was uninjured. County Road 49 was closed between White Valley Road and Somerville 3rd Concession for a number of hours for the investigation, which is ongoing. Police are asking anyone who may have witnessed the collision or has dash cam footage from the area at the time of the incident to contact the OPP. Eight research teams are receiving over $1 million to help improve school food programs across the country. The feds say the projects will generate new evidence on what works for school food programs to improve their impact on children and families, including the health and well-being of youngsters, especially those facing barriers, as well as program delivery and governance across different jurisdictions. They add the National School Food Program helps 400,000 more children each year have access to nutritious food at school, all while bringing parents more financial security in their household budgets. The province has a new decade-long strategy dedicated to growing Ontario's defence industry. Premier Doug Ford says as Canada and our allies respond to increasing global uncertainty by making record investments in defence and security, Ontario has the world-class workers, manufacturers, and critical resources to help protect ourselves and our allies. The strategy includes strengthening the province's industrial base, expanding export to position Ontario as the federal supplier of choice for technology and equipment, and building an integrated supply chain to capitalize on our critical minerals and advanced manufacturing. Minister of Economic Development, Job Creation and Trade, Vic Fideli, says by leveraging all of those strengths, the new strategy will further position the province at the forefront of the allied defense supply chain. And multiple police forces combined to make a huge drug bust in eastern Ontario, including Bancroft, where quantities of methamphetamine and fentanyl were seized, and three residents, ages 38, 43, and 49, faced drug charges. The drug trafficking investigation led to 74 charges in total against 13 people from Bancroft, Belleville, Trenton, and Toronto.
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1: Moose FM Sports. Kitchener Rangers are Memorial Cup champions. They skated to a 6-2 win over the Everett Silvertips in the championship game yesterday and went unbeaten in the tournament to win the third Memorial Cup in their franchise history. At the Men's World Hockey Championships, Finland won gold for the fifth time yesterday, beating Switzerland 1-0 in overtime. Meanwhile, Norway defeated Canada 3-2 in OT to win bronze. And on the diamond yesterday, the Baltimore Orioles beat the Toronto Blue Jays 9-5 for a split of that four-game series.
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1: Checking the forecast from Environment Canada, we'll see a mix of sun and cloud in Halliburton County. Today, as the high gets up to 21 and the UV's high at 6. Clear skies this evening and through the overnight as the low drops to 7. Tomorrow looks sunny with a high of 22. Wednesday, sunny and a high of 25. Thursday, more sunshine at a high of 26. And Friday, we're in for a mix of sun and cloud with a chance of showers and a high of 24.

Jesse J and Domino on Halliburton's Biggest Variety, 93.5 The Moose. We are looking at, a very nice day, very nice week weather-wise, actually, in Halliburton County. Mix of sun and cloud today as the high gets up to 21 and the UV is high at 6 and sunshine. And mid-20 temperatures pretty much all week long. So that's not bad. We'll take it. Hope you had a great weekend. It was beautiful weather-wise. It was great at the Halliburton Home and Cottage Show as well. We were there all day Saturday, and nice visiting with all the folks that were there, and seemed like a great show on Saturday. Hopefully the attendance was good all weekend long, and everybody made lots of money and had a good time. Let's see, weather or sports-wise at least. Well, the Jays lost yesterday. And Team Canada lost yesterday. So, we'll talk about something good in sports coming up in about a half an hour's time. Right now, here's Chilliwack. What you gonna do on 93.5 The Moose?

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11: Checking the forecast from Environment Canada. We'll see a mix of sun and cloud in Halliburton County. Today, as the high gets up to 21 and the UV's high at 6. Clear skies this evening and through the overnight as the low drops to 7. Tomorrow looks sunny with a high of 22. Wednesday, sunny and a high of 25. Thursday, more sunshine at a high of 26. And Friday, we're in for a mix of sun and cloud with a chance of showers and a high of 24.
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1: Good morning, I'm Rick Lowes. Eight research teams are receiving over $1 million to help improve school food programs across the country. The feds say the projects will generate new evidence on what works for school food programs to improve their impact on children and families, including the health and well-being of youngsters, especially those facing barriers, as well as program delivery and governance across different jurisdictions. They add the National School Food Program helps 400,000 more children each year have access to nutritious food at school, all while bringing parents more financial security in their household budgets. The province has a new decade-long strategy dedicated to growing Ontario's defense industry. Premier Doug Ford says as Canada and our allies respond to increasing global uncertainty by making record investments in defense and security, Ontario has the world-class workers, manufacturers, and critical resources to help protect ourselves and our allies. The strategy includes strengthening the province's industrial base, expanding export to position Ontario as the federal supplier of choice for technology and equipment, and building an integrated supply chain to capitalize on our critical minerals and advanced manufacturing. Minister of Economic Development, Job Creation and Trade, Vic Fedeli, says by leveraging all of those strengths, the new strategy will further position the province at the forefront of the allied defense supply chain. The OPP is investigating a fatal collision in Bombcaigen. On Saturday evening, police were dispatched to a collision involving two motor vehicles at the intersection of County Road 49 and Burry's Green Road in Bombcaigen. A 16-year-old female driver from Bombcaigen was pronounced deceased at the scene. The sole passenger of that vehicle was taken to hospital and later airlifted to a trauma center with life-threatening injuries. The other driver was uninjured. County Road 49 was closed between White Valley Road and Somerville 3rd Concession for a number of hours for the investigation, which is ongoing. Police are asking anyone who may have witnessed the collision or has dash cam footage from the area at the time of the incident to contact the OPP. And multiple police forces combined to make a huge drug bust in eastern Ontario, including Bancroft, where quantities of methamphetamine and fentanyl were seized, and three residents aged 38, 43, and 49 faced drug charges. The drug trafficking investigation led to 74 charges in total against 13 people from Bancroft, Belleville, Trenton, and Toronto.
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1: Moose FM Sports. Kitchener Rangers are Memorial Cup champions. They skated to a 6-2 win over the Everett Silvertips in the championship game yesterday and went unbeaten in the tournament to win the third Memorial Cup in their franchise history. At the Men's World Hockey Championships, Finland won gold for the fifth time yesterday, beating Switzerland 1-0 in overtime. Meanwhile, Norway defeated Canada 3-2 in OT to win bronze. And on the diamond yesterday, the Baltimore Orioles beat the Toronto Blue Jays 9-5 for a split of that four-game series.
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1: Checking the forecast from Environment Canada, we'll see a mix of sun and cloud in Halliburton County. Today, as the high gets up to 21 and the UV's high at 6. Clear skies this evening and through the overnight as the low drops to 7. Tomorrow looks sunny with a high of 22. Wednesday, sunny and a high of 25. Thursday, more sunshine at a high of 26. And Friday, we're in for a mix of sun and cloud with a chance of showers and a high of 24.
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0: That's Brian Adams and Cuts Like a Knife on Halliburton's Biggest Variety, 93.5 The Moose. We are in for a beautiful summer day, spring day, a mixed sun and cloud, and a high of 21 today. All right, time to talk sports with Alex Freiburg. Alex, lots going on. Jays split their series with Baltimore. We could talk about Jeff Hoffman, but let's move on. I know you want to talk about the Memorial Cup. The Kitchener Rangers, just absolutely dominant. They run the table, and they're champions for the third time in their franchise history.
1: Yeah, I would say the one-horse race, right? I kind of had a feeling going into this, and, I mean, they were just that dominant. Just the way that they handled the Barrie Colts in the OHL championship, I mean, Barrie was a good team, loaded with NHL prospects, and, I mean, they didn't even stand a chance against Kitchener. So my thoughts were neither did anyone from the Q or the WHL. So congrats, Kitchener.
0: Yeah, absolutely. Congratulations to Kitchener. Pretty impressive performance. Let's put the Blue Jays on hold until tomorrow. I got to tell you, I'm not very happy with John Schneider's decision on Jeff Hoffman on Saturday. But anyway, let's talk a little bit about the Montreal Canadiens and the Carolina Hurricane. Carolina absolutely dominated Montreal in the final two games of that series. In fact, you could argue that after the first period in game one, it was all Carolina. And, I mean, they blew them out. They shouldn't even been on the same ice surface. That's how dominant I thought Carolina was on Friday night. Saturday morning, I pick up the paper, and I'm reading the Toronto columnist, sports columnist. And they were extremely complimentary to the Canadiens about a valiant effort, about a good young team on the rise. And I agree, they are a good young team on the rise. But I didn't think it was a valiant effort against Carolina. They were beaten by a better team. I also read an article by Steve Simmons, a lot of people familiar with Steve, who wrote a disparaging column again about Mitch Marner, because Mitch said something about, this is awesome. It's great to be going into the Stanley Cup Final. I've had some dark days as a hockey player, and this is awesome. And that's all he said. But Simmons wrote an article that meant nothing about Marner, about anything. It was just a waste of space as far. In fact, Roberto Luongo even commented on what a useless article it was. But my question is, why do we in Toronto eat our young, for lack of a better statement? But we do. I mean, it's like I'm reading these articles, these complimentary articles about the Montreal Canadiens. The Toronto Maple Leafs got blown out in their final game against the eventual champion Florida Panthers a couple years ago. Toronto media was all over them about lack of heart, about lack of their stars performing. It was exactly the same with Montreal, you could argue, in the final game. I know the expectations were different, and I know it was a conference final, but still, how can the Toronto media be so complimentary about our hated rivals and yet eat their own? You know what I mean? They just did. I came away scratching my head. I couldn't quite figure it out why we are the way we are in Toronto.
1: Well, you know what? It's a question that we've all wondered for a long time. Why does the Toronto media just destroy the Leafs? You know what? We as fans, you know, and I'm not talking about you and I just mean the fan base in general. I mean, we're not much better.
0: No.
1: And it's one of those things. And the difference is, though, is that I think as fans, we look at it as we're the best fans, and it's the biggest hockey market in the world, and we just deserve a lot more. Right, we deserve more as fans than the product that we get on the ice, and the reason behind the way that the Leafs fans act. But with the media, I don't know if you could really make the same case. It's just one of those things. The Toronto media is just a big part of destruction of the franchise.
0: Go ahead. Sorry.
1: And a big part of why players either choose not to come to Toronto, or why players leave Toronto, or just why players are unhappy in Toronto. And the media, yeah, I mean, like you said, that article is a great example why.
0: Yeah. Well, and you can go back historically. It's not just recent. I mean, Dave Keon, you can blame partially the media. You can blame Harold Ballard. You can blame, I mean, Daryl Sittler left. And on it goes, you know. Like, he was humiliated in this market. And, you know, like, it just Matt Sundin, the Muskoka Four, you know, it's always we are constantly jumping on these guys. And they all say they want to play in Toronto because it's the best market in the world. But you gotta, you know, like, you gotta wonder, was it this market that made Mitch Marner say, I just don't want to be here anymore? I don't know, but it's something that we ought to figure out sooner rather than later if we ever expect to have a Stanley Cup team. I don't know. Thank you for letting me get that off my chest.
1: Well, yeah, and just one thing. There's been a lot of talk about Marner and where was this Marner for the Leafs playoffs and where, you know, how come Toronto didn't get this from Mitch Marner? We actually did. Marner's point production was about completely linear with Vegas as his the majority of his playoff tenure in Toronto. And for that matter, his regular season. He was pretty much right on par with his point production with Vegas. Now there's just a completely different cast he's with, but it's the exact same player in a different sweater, and he's contributing the exact same.
0: And again, you could argue that the Florida Panthers were that good of a team that they shut down the core four, and it wasn't just Marner. But yeah, you're right. There's arguments all over the place. But anyway, I just think, like I said, I just don't get why we are so fierce in our criticism of this team when we let everybody else off the hook. Anyway, Alex, have yourself a great day. I'll talk to you tomorrow.
1: Thanks, you too.
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8: Checking the forecast from Environment Canada. We'll see a mix of sun and cloud in Halliburton County today as the high gets up to 21 and the UV's high at 6. Clear skies this evening and through the overnight as the low drops to 7. Tomorrow looks sunny with a high of 22. Wednesday sunny and a high of 25. Thursday more sunshine at a high of 26. And Friday we're in for a mix of sun and cloud with a chance of showers and a high of 24.
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1: Good morning, I'm Rick Lowe. The OPP is investigating a fatal collision in Bob Cajun. On Saturday evening, police were dispatched to a collision involving two motor vehicles at the intersection of County Road 49 and Burry's Green Road in Bob Cajun. A 16-year-old female driver from Bob Cajun was pronounced deceased at the scene. The sole passenger of that vehicle was taken to hospital and later airlifted to a trauma center with life-threatening injuries. The other driver was uninjured. County Road 49 was closed between White Valley Road and Somerville 3rd Concession for a number of hours for the investigation, which is ongoing. Police are asking anyone who may have witnessed the collision or has dash cam footage from the area at the time of the incident to contact the OPP. Eight research teams are receiving over $1 million to help improve school food programs across the country. The feds say the projects will generate new evidence on what works for school food programs to improve their impact on children and families, including the health and well-being of youngsters, especially those facing barriers, as well as program delivery and governance across different jurisdictions. They add the National School Food Program helps 400,000 more children each year have access to nutritious food at school, all while bringing parents more financial security in their household budgets. The province has a new decade-long strategy dedicated to growing Ontario's defense industry. Premier Doug Ford says as Canada and our allies respond to increasing global uncertainty by making record investments in defense and security, Ontario has the world-class workers, manufacturers, and critical resources to help protect ourselves and our allies. The strategy includes strengthening the province's industrial base, expanding export to position Ontario as the federal supplier of choice for technology and equipment, and building an integrated supply chain to capitalize on our critical minerals and advanced manufacturing. Minister of Economic Development, Job Creation and Trade, Vic Fideli, says by leveraging all of those strengths, the new strategy will further position the province at the forefront of the allied defense supply chain. And multiple police forces combined to make a huge drug bust in eastern Ontario, including Bancroft, where quantities of methamphetamine and fentanyl were seized, and three residents, ages 38, 43, and 49, faced drug charges. The drug trafficking investigation led to 74 charges in total against 13 people from Bancroft, Belleville, Trenton, and Toronto.
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1: Moose FM Sports. Kitchener Rangers are Memorial Cup champions. They skated to a 6-2 win over the Everett Silvertips in the championship game yesterday and went unbeaten in the tournament to win the third Memorial Cup in their franchise history. At the Men's World Hockey Championships, Finland won gold for the fifth time yesterday, beating Switzerland 1-0 in overtime. Meanwhile, Norway defeated Canada 3-2 in OT to win bronze. And on the diamond yesterday, the Baltimore Orioles beat the Toronto Blue Jays 9-5 for a split of that four-game series.
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1: Checking the forecast from Environment Canada, we'll see a mix of sun and cloud in Halliburton County today as the high gets up to 21 and the UV's high at 6. Clear skies this evening and through the overnight as the low drops to 7. Tomorrow looks sunny with a high of 22. Wednesday sunny and a high of 25. Thursday more sunshine at a high of 26. And Friday we're in for a mix of sun and cloud with a chance of showers and a high of 24.

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0: That's Aerosmith and Youngblood and My Only Angel. Halliburton's Biggest Variety, 93.5 News. 14 minutes after 7 o'clock on a gorgeous Monday morning in the Halliburton Highlands. We are in for a very nice day. A mixed sun and cloud. High today gets up to 21 and the UV is high at 6. Not bad. All right, why don't we give some stuff away?
1: Time for Impossible Trivia. Your chance to win big and impress your friends and family with your impressive knowledge of useless facts.
0: All right, what do we have today? Well, why not start off the week right with free lunch? Yeah, got a gift certificate at Paquito Loco, delicious Mexican fare located right here in downtown Halliburton. I've also got a bottle of Delicious and Good For You, Nectar Kombucha, and a jug of washer fluid from our friends at CarQuest in Minden. And I'll give you all that stuff if you're the first person to call me up and answer this morning's question correctly. I think it's an easy one this morning, so here we go. This is the most often lost household item. What is it? This is the most often lost household item. What goes missing in your house all the time? 705-457-4855. 1-877-883-7625. Take a guess. Win yourself some prizes. Here's Green Day and the Time of Your Life on 93.5 The Moose.

0: There you go. Green Day, Time of Your Life on Halliburton's Biggest Variety, 93.5 The Moose. We are playing Impossible Trivia. Here's this morning's question. This is the most often lost household item. What is it? Let's go to the phones. Good morning, The Moose. Who's this?
1: Dan.
0: Dan, how are you?
1: Good. Yourself?
0: Well, I'm pretty good. Dan, what do you think?
1: I think it's a TV controller.
0: Yeah, you know what? That's a good answer. That's what I thought of when I first looked at it. I'm always looking for my remote. But no, that's not it, Dan. Appreciate the call, though.
1: All right, thank you.
0: Bye. Good morning, The Moose. Who's this?
2: Hi, it's Kim.
0: Kim, how are you?
2: I'm great. How are you?
0: Well, I'm good. Kim, give me the right answer.
2: The TV converter?
0: Yeah, that's what you would think. But no, it's not.
2: Oh, okay.
0: Thanks for the call, though, Kim.
2: Thank you.
0: Bye.
2: Bye.
0: Good morning, The Moose. Who's this?
3: Good morning, Rick. It's Margaret. How are you?
0: I'm good. Margaret, what do you think? What's the answer?
3: TV converter.
0: Yeah, it's not the TV converter. That's a good guess, so I appreciate the call.
3: Awesome. Thanks.
0: Hi. Good morning, The Moose. Who's this?
4: Kelly.
0: Kelly, what do you think?
4: Is it a kitchen household item or just a household item?
0: You're right. Household item might confuse a little bit. I don't know if I'd call it a household item. It would be something that would be in your household.
4: Okay.
0: But it's not something like you would find in the kitchen or a specific room. Let's put it that way.
4: Okay. Well, I have a guess.
0: Okay. Go for it.
4: A remote.
0: No, it's not a remote.
4: Okay.
0: But thank you, Kelly.
4: Okay. Thank you.
0: All right. Bye-bye.
4: Bye.
0: All right. So Kelly kind of helped us out a little bit with those questions. So let me re-ask the question. Here's how it's written. This is the most often lost household item. What is it? Let me rewrite that and say this is the most often lost thing in your house. Okay, so you would lose this more than anything else if that happens. You're always going, oh, where the heck is the... So if that helps, 705-457-4855. And one more hint, we always make jokes about these

0: wanna dance alone.
1: That is Preston Pablo and Dance Alone, Halliburton's biggest variety, 93.5. The SunCloud Mix, the high 21 in the Highlands. Today we're looking for the right answer to this morning's impossible trivia question, which is, this is the most often lost household item, or the most, or the thing that gets lost the most in your household. What is it? Let's go to the phones. Good morning, the Moose. Who's this?
2: It's Kim.
1: All right, Kim, give me the right answer.
2: Is it your car keys?
1: Yeah, that was the next thing I thought of too. Car keys, because people are always losing their car. It's not your car keys, Kim, but okay. Thank you. I appreciate it.
2: Thanks.
1: Bye. Good morning, the Moose. Who's this?
3: Amanda.
1: Amanda, give me the right answer.
3: Is it your keys?
1: It's not your keys, Amanda, but that's a good guess. I appreciate the call. Bye. All right,
3: thank you. Bye.
1: Good morning, the Moose. Who's this?
4: It's Roseanne.
1: Roseanne, give me the right answer.
4: Is it car keys?
1: It's not car keys, but that's a great guess. I appreciate the call.
4: Thank you.
1: Bye.
4: Bye.
1: Good morning, the Moose. Who's this?
5: Hi, it's Laura. Hey, Rick.
1: How are you this morning?
5: I'm okay.
1: That's good. What do you think?
5: Eyeglasses?
1: Eyeglasses. That's another good one. Boy, eyeglasses. Yeah, it's not your eyeglasses, but that's a great guess.
5: Okay, I'll try again.
1: Alrighty, bye-bye.
5: Thanks, bye.
1: This is the Moose. Who's this?
6: Kelly.
1: Kelly, give me your best shot.
6: Your eyeglasses.
1: Your eyeglasses is a great guess, but it's not eyeglasses, Kelly.
6: Okay.
1: Thanks.
6: Thank you.
1: Bye. Bye. All right. So, yeah, great guesses. We know that it's not a TV remote. We know it's not your car keys, and we know it's not your glasses. So what is it? I'm going to give you the question one more time. This is the most often lost thing in your house. What is it? Now get your diamond fingers ready, because I'm sure I'm going to give it away with this next hint. If you lose one of these, kind of makes the other one useless. 705-457-4855. Take a guess. Win some prizes. Good luck.
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9: Checking the forecast from Environment Canada. We'll see a mix of sun and cloud in Halliburton County today as the high gets up to 21 and the UV's high at 6. Clear skies this evening and through the overnight as the low drops to 7. Tomorrow looks sunny with a high of 22. Wednesday sunny and a high of 25. Thursday more sunshine at a high of 26. And Friday we're in for a mix of sun and cloud with a chance of showers and a high of 24. All right, it is, it is 9 degrees at 728. We're still looking for the right answer to this morning's impossible trivia question, which is, this is the most often lost thing in your house. What the heck is it? Let's go to the phones. Good morning, the Moose. Who's this?
10: Roseanne.
9: Roseanne, what do you think?
10: Is it your phone charger?
9: Oh, that's a great guess, too. No, it's not your phone charger, Roseanne, but thank you for calling.
10: Thanks.
9: Bye. Good morning, the Moose. Who's this?
11: This is Alyssa.
9: Alyssa, what do you think?
11: I'm going to say Tupperware.
9: Tupperware is another great guess. I never thought of Tupperware, but you're right. That makes sense. No, it's not Tupperware, but I thank you for the call.
11: All right.
9: Bye. Good morning, the Moose. Who's this?
12: Hi there, Devin.
9: Devin, what do you think?
12: Phone charger.
9: No, it's not a phone charger, but that's a great guess. Thank you for the call.
12: Thank you.
9: Bye.
12: Bye.
9: Good morning, the Moose. Who's this?
13: Kelly.
9: Kelly, come on.
13: Your shoes.
9: Oh, no, but you're so close.
13: Oh, no.
9: You want to take another guess quickly?
13: Mitts.
9: No, it's not either shoes or mitts, but you're close, Kelly.
13: Okay, thanks.
9: Bye.
13: Bye.
9: Good morning, the Moose. Who's this?
14: It's Laura again.
9: All right, Laura.
14: Okay, a shoe.
9: It's not a shoe, Laura, but you're so close.
14: Oh, okay.
9: Another you want to take another guess quickly?
14: A slipper.
9: Oh, no, it's not a slipper either. But good, you're close. But thanks for the call. Bye.
14: All right, bye.
9: Good morning, the Moose. Who's this?
15: Kelly.
9: Kelly, go for it.
15: Sock.
9: A sock, yes.
15: Right on.
9: A sock, Kelly. Well done. Listen, hang on the line. I'll get your info.
15: Thank you.
9: All right, so well done, Kelly. Yeah, she finally got it, a sock. I thought that was going to be so easy. Anyway, yeah, we lose socks more than anything else. Kelly has got herself a gift certificate at Paquito Loco, a bottle of Good For You Nectar Kombucha, and a jug of washer fluid from CarQuest of Minden. And we're flat out of time. It's 7:30, time for the news.
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9: Good morning, I'm Rick Lowes. 8 research teams are receiving over $1 million to help improve school food programs across the country. The feds say the projects will generate new evidence on what works for school food programs to improve their impact on children and families, including the health and well-being of youngsters, especially those facing barriers, as well as program delivery and governance across different jurisdictions. They add the National School Food Program helps 400,000 more children each year have access to nutritious food at school, all while bringing parents more financial security in their household budgets. The province has a new decade-long strategy dedicated to growing Ontario's defense industry. Premier Doug Ford says as Canada and our allies respond to increasing global uncertainty by making record investments in defense and security, Ontario has the world-class workers, manufacturers, and critical resources to help protect ourselves and our allies. The strategy includes strengthening the province's industrial base, expanding export to position Ontario as the federal supplier of choice for technology and equipment, and building an integrated supply chain to capitalize on our critical minerals and advanced manufacturing. Minister of Economic Development, Job Creation and Trade, Vic Fedeli, says by leveraging all of those strengths, the new strategy will further position the province at the forefront of the allied defense supply chain. The OPP is investigating a fatal collision in Bob Cajun. On Saturday evening, police were dispatched to a collision involving two motor vehicles at the intersection of County Road 49 and Burry's Green Road in Bob Cajun. A 16-year-old female driver from Bob Cajun was pronounced deceased at the scene. The sole passenger of that vehicle was taken to hospital and later airlifted to a trauma center with life-threatening injuries. The other driver was uninjured. County Road 49 was closed between White Valley Road and Somerville 3rd Concession for a number of hours for the investigation, which is ongoing. Police are asking anyone who may have witnessed the collision or has dash cam footage from the area at the time of the incident to contact the OPP. And multiple police forces combined to make a huge drug bust in eastern Ontario, including Bancroft, where quantities of methamphetamine and fentanyl were seized. And three residents, aged 38, 43, and 49, faced drug charges. The drug trafficking investigation led to 74 charges in total against 13 people from Bancroft, Belleville, Trenton, and Toronto.
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9: 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Kitchener Rangers are Memorial Cup champions. They skated to a 6-2 win over the Everett Silvertips in the championship game yesterday and went unbeaten in the tournament to win the third Memorial Cup in their franchise history. At the Men's World Hockey Championships, Finland won gold for the fifth time yesterday, beating Switzerland 1-0 in overtime. Meanwhile, Norway defeated Canada 3-2 in OT to win bronze. And on the diamond yesterday, the Baltimore Orioles beat the Toronto Blue Jays 9-5 for a split of that four-game series.
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9: Checking the forecast from Environment Canada, we'll see a mix of sun and cloud in Halliburton County today as the high gets up to 21 and the UV's high at 6. Clear skies this evening and through the overnight as the low drops to 7. Tomorrow looks sunny with a high of 22. Wednesday sunny and a high of 25. Thursday more sunshine at a high of 26. And Friday we're in for a mix of sun and cloud with a chance of showers and a high of 24.
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0: That's Hootie and the Blowfish, and I only want to be with you. Halliburton's biggest variety, 93.5. It's gorgeous Monday morning. A mixed sun and cloud today as the high gets up to 21. Good morning, Melanie.
1: Good morning, Rick. How are you?
0: Well, I'm good. Beautiful weekend. Hope you had a great time.
1: Yes, I did. What a nice weekend.
0: Yeah, it really was. So let me ask you this. You've got the traditional family, two kids, a husband. Would you consider yourself a modern mom or more of a nostalgic mom?
1: I would say that I'm a modern mom, and I like to mix in the nostalgia into my parenting.
0: Well, there you go. Good for you. Have you heard about this 90s butter mom trend?
1: No, I've heard of like the 90s like summer trend, but what's the butter mom?
0: Well, the butter mom trend, at least, is gaining traction. It's celebrating a nostalgic vision of parenting rooted in simplicity, comfort, and home-cooked meal. And the concept builds on the earlier butter mom idea, which rejects diet culture in favor of balanced eating, real ingredients, and a relaxed attitude toward food and family life.
1: Yeah, okay. I didn't know it was like called something. That's just what I do.
0: Yeah, well, I think a lot of us do. I mean, who, you know, like in whatever generation you take up the modern thoughts, right. The evolution, if you will, of the modern family, and yeah. you kind of mix it in with how you were raised, right?
1: Yeah, absolutely, and I think that's what a lot of millennials are doing too. Especially like I've seen the '90s summer, like keep the kids outside as much as possible, limit screen time. You know, yeah. It's just like right, come in when it gets dark, all that good stuff.
0: Yeah, well, apparently social media has added some '90s inspired aesthetics from casual fashion. Okay. Slower paced activities, kind of like what you said, but getting back to things like baking and, you know, just chilling a little bit more instead of, you know, like I suppose having to be up on everything in social media like butter moms.
1: Yeah, and like they're just cramming your schedule, you know, like camps and this and that and extracurriculars. It's great, but like there needs to be some chill for sure.
0: Well, I think balance is the secret. That's for sure. Look at us being mature and wise on this Monday morning. Yeah. Let's see. Here's the Sheepdogs. Take Me for a Ride on 93.5 The Moose.

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0: Moose weather for Halliburton.
5: Checking the forecast from Environment Canada. We'll see a mix of sun and cloud in Halliburton County today as the high gets up to 21 and the UV's high at 6. Clear skies this evening and through the overnight as the low drops to 7. Tomorrow looks sunny with a high of 22. Wednesday sunny and a high of 25. Thursday more sunshine at a high of 26. And Friday we're in for a mix of sun and cloud with a chance of showers and a high of 24.
6: Hey, Melanie, you know, I like to be balanced as far as, opinions when we have opinion pieces and on information and that. And you and I have talked about in the past about our devices listening to us.
7: Yes.
6: Right? Now, the big tech companies always say, no, we don't. We don't. We plead innocent to that. And yet the evidence, seems to go the other way.
7: Of course.
6: You know? Yeah. But experts are now agreeing, saying an ad industry veteran insists that phones aren't passively recording our conversations. Yeah, he says, for one thing, it would be impossible to process audio from billions of devices. I don't agree.
7: I don't agree either.
6: I don't agree. Now that you see AI can do instantly.
7: Exactly. Yeah. Exactly.
6: But he says they're eerily accurate because companies analyze browsing habits, app usage, and even shared household internet activity. So what's the difference, I say?
7: Well, yeah, exactly. It makes sense. I had someone over at my house, and we were talking about a business and how they had a location here, a location there. The next day on my Instagram, it popped up.
6: Yeah.
7: I don't follow them. I've never talked about them before. Yeah. Like, come on.
6: Oh,
7: how?
6: Yeah, exactly. Well, another expert says his analysis found no evidence of hidden audio recording. It's not hidden. It's right there.
7: Exactly.
6: You know, I mention her name right now, and it goes off on houses all over Halliburton County.
7: Of course, and who knows how long it's listening, waiting for a prompt. You accidentally just say it talking about it, but it's listening to you, waiting for that prompt, right?
6: Yeah, exactly. And finally, they say that you're seeing ads based on your conversations because the pros suggest you limit tracking through browser choices and privacy laws as a way to avoid that. But still, I don't agree with them on this one. I think that the technology is there, and they don't have to analyze billions of them. It's just a word or whatever it is they key in on, and it figures it out. You know?
7: And you nailed it on the head with the AI. Sure, maybe in the past they couldn't go through millions and millions of records and transcripts, but guess what? one simple upload to AI and you've got, you know, all of it condensed into a little ball of information.
6: Exactly. And it doesn't, I mean, you can just ask a question on Google and everything, all of a sudden, everything is directed at. The algorithm picks it up and bang.
7: Yeah.
6: So exactly. There you go. I don't believe you. I don't believe you guys.
7: They're listening, so they hear you.
6: Exactly. Listen, enjoy the sunshine, Melanie. I'll talk to you tomorrow.
7: Thanks, Rick.
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1: Good morning, I'm Rick Lowe. The OPP is investigating a fatal collision in Bob Cajun. On Saturday evening, police were dispatched to a collision involving two motor vehicles at the intersection of County Road 49 and Burry's Green Road in Bob Cajun. A 16-year-old female driver from Bob Cajun was pronounced deceased at the scene. The sole passenger of that vehicle was taken to hospital and later airlifted to a trauma center with life-threatening injuries. The other driver was uninjured. County Road 49 was closed between White Valley Road and Somerville 3rd Concession for a number of hours for the investigation, which is ongoing. Police are asking anyone who may have witnessed the collision or has dash cam footage from the area at the time of the incident to contact the OPP. Eight research teams are receiving over $1 million to help improve school food programs across the country. The feds say the projects will generate new evidence on what works for school food programs to improve their impact on children and families, including the health and well-being of youngsters, especially those facing barriers, as well as program delivery and governance across different jurisdictions. They add the National School Food Program helps 400,000 more children each year have access to nutritious food at school, all while bringing parents more financial security in their household budgets. The province has a new decade-long strategy dedicated to growing Ontario's defense industry. Premier Doug Ford says as Canada and our allies respond to increasing global uncertainty by making record investments in defense and security, Ontario has the world-class workers, manufacturers, and critical resources to help protect ourselves and our allies. The strategy includes strengthening the province's industrial base, expanding export to position Ontario as the federal supplier of choice for technology and equipment, and building an integrated supply chain to capitalize on our critical minerals and advanced manufacturing. Minister of Economic Development, Job Creation and Trade, Vic Fideli, says by leveraging all of those strengths, the new strategy will further position the province at the forefront of the allied defense supply chain. And multiple police forces combined to make a huge drug bust in eastern Ontario, including Bancroft, where quantities of methamphetamine and fentanyl were seized, and three residents, ages 38, 43, and 49, faced drug charges. The drug trafficking investigation led to 74 charges in total against 13 people from Bancroft, Belleville, Trenton, and Toronto.
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1: Moose FM Sports. Kitchener Rangers are Memorial Cup champions. They skated to a 6-2 win over the Everett Silvertips in the championship game yesterday and went unbeaten in the tournament to win the third Memorial Cup in their franchise history. At the Men's World Hockey Championships, Finland won gold for the fifth time yesterday, beating Switzerland 1-0 in overtime. Meanwhile, Norway defeated Canada 3-2 in OT to win bronze. And on the diamond yesterday, the Baltimore Orioles beat the Toronto Blue Jays 9-5 for a split of that four-game series.
0: Moose weather for Halliburton.
1: Checking the forecast from Environment Canada, we'll see a mix of sun and cloud in Halliburton County today as the high gets up to 21 and the UV's high at 6. Clear skies this evening and through the overnight as the low drops to 7. Tomorrow looks sunny with a high of 22. Wednesday sunny and a high of 25. Thursday more sunshine at a high of 26. And Friday we're in for a mix of sun and cloud with a chance of showers and a high of 24.
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0: The Moose promises the biggest variety. Variety of epic proportions. The Moose. Your biggest variety is on The Moose.

0: That's Robert Palmer and Addicted to Love on Halliburton's Biggest Variety, 93.5. The new SunCloud Mix and a high of 21 in the Highlands today. All right, time for the Monday morning edition of Ramblin'. Ron, what's on your mind today, sir?
1: Well, Rick, very quickly, this is June 1st.
0: Yeah, happy June.
1: Well, can you believe 6 months gone already? And, you know, like I don't want to get shots sent my way, but 6 months from now, Richard, we're into December. Can you believe it? Like, where has the time gone? And we still really haven't had a decent spring.
0: Yeah, time flies.
1: Amazing. It really
0: time
1: is.
0: Flies.
1: And this weekend was the 47th Home and Cottage Show in Halliburton.
0: Yeah.
1: And from all accounts, another successful one. I know you were there doing your location. I heard you on the Moose. I planned on coming, but unfortunately I had major dock repairs from the strong winds on Friday. But a buddy of mine went and bought a dock and there.
0: Yeah.
1: And good to see, and it's great for the community. It brings money to the area, and also, you never know, prospective maybe cottage buyers.
0: Yeah, absolutely. It was a great show. Lots of vendors there, as always. A lot of people there, too. So I hope it was successful to all the people who were there selling their wares. I know I had a good time. So anyway, what else you got?
1: Yeah, and regarding you and I talked about it about a week ago, about mental health and how you don't know who is affected by it, because people can put up the screen and you have no idea, and it seems to happen a lot more and more with athletes. And Claude Lemieux, like a week ago, you know, just what was he, 69, 70 years
0: no,
1: old?
0: No, he was 60.
1: Sorry,
0: 60,
1: pardon me. Yeah, I'm 69, right. And so there's a guy, you know, you think he's on top of the world. He was an agent for Freddie Anderson.
0: Yep.
1: And friend, he and his wife owned a successful, apparently, furniture store in Florida. That's where his son found him, where he committed suicide. I read a report this morning. He was contemplating the GM job for the Toronto Maple Leafs.
0: Oh, that's interesting.
1: Yeah, and then on the Monday of the playoffs, Stanley Cup playoffs, he at home, he brought the cauldron down from the stands onto the ice. So, like, you think, like, and then 3 days later, he takes his life. So you just really don't know. Apparently, the family are donating his brain to be analyzed.
0: CTE,
1: Yeah. And probably they'll find he had that, because he was a tough hockey player in his day and fought and concussed. So you don't know, right?
0: Yeah.
1: And
0: he's a hell of a player.
1: He was. Yeah. Very fierce competitor. And it's very sad. But as I said, not only sports people, you know, we've mentioned professionals, police, doctors, any profession. You just don't know what's going on inside. And, you know, they could be laughing on the outside and crying on the inside. And, and for anyone that's listening, don't be afraid to pick up the phone and call, because it's, don't be embarrassed. It's a disease. It's not something that's shameful anymore. It's a disease.
0: Yeah, it's something that, you can get help for sure. And, if you do feel the need, pick up the phone, call a Canadian Mental Health Association, or here locally, a point in time. But you're right, Ron, you never know what's going on with somebody, so always be kind, always be understanding.
1: I try my best, Richard, but sometimes patience gets the better.
0: There you go. Here's the X-Ambassadors and Renegades on 93.5 The Moose.

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4: Moose weather for Halliburton.
5: Checking the forecast from Environment Canada. We'll see a mix of sun and cloud in Halliburton County today as the high gets up to 21 and the UV's high at 6. Clear skies this evening and through the overnight as the low drops to 7. Tomorrow looks sunny with a high of 22. Wednesday sunny and a high of 25. Thursday more sunshine at a high of 26. And Friday we're in for a mix of sun and cloud with a chance of showers and a high of 24.
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1: Good morning, I'm Rick Lowes. Eight research teams are receiving over $1 million to help improve school food programs across the country. The feds say the projects will generate new evidence on what works for school food programs to improve their impact on children and families, including the health and well-being of youngsters, especially those facing barriers, as well as program delivery and governance across different jurisdictions. They add the National School Food Program helps 400,000 more children each year have access to nutritious food at school, all while bringing parents more financial security in their household budgets. The province has a new decade-long strategy dedicated to growing Ontario's defence industry. Premier Doug Ford says as Canada and our allies respond to increasing global uncertainty by making record investments in defence and security, Ontario has the world-class workers, manufacturers, and critical resources to help protect ourselves and our allies. The strategy includes strengthening the province's industrial base, expanding export to position Ontario as the federal supplier of choice for technology and equipment, and building an integrated supply chain to capitalize on our critical minerals and advanced manufacturing. Minister of Economic Development, Job Creation and Trade, Vic Fideli, says by leveraging all of those strengths, the new strategy will further position the province at the forefront of the allied defense supply chain. The OPP is investigating a fatal collision in Bob Cajun. On Saturday evening, police were dispatched to a collision involving two motor vehicles at the intersection of County Road 49 and Burry's Green Road in Bob Cajun. A 16-year-old female driver from Bob Cajun was pronounced deceased at the scene. The sole passenger of that vehicle was taken to hospital and later airlifted to a trauma center with life-threatening injuries. The other driver was uninjured. County Road 49 was closed between White Valley Road and Somerville 3rd Concession for a number of hours for the investigation, which is ongoing. Police are asking anyone who may have witnessed the collision or has dash cam footage from the area at the time of the incident to contact the OPP. And multiple police forces combined to make a huge drug bust in eastern Ontario, including Bancroft, where quantities of methamphetamine and fentanyl were seized, and three residents aged 38, 43, and 49 faced drug charges. The drug trafficking investigation led to 74 charges in total against 13 people from Bancroft, Belleville, Trenton, and Toronto.
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1: Moose FM Sports. Kitchener Rangers are Memorial Cup champions. They skated to a 6-2 win over the Everett Silvertips in the championship game yesterday and went unbeaten in the tournament to win the third Memorial Cup in their franchise history. At the Men's World Hockey Championships, Finland won gold for the fifth time yesterday, beating Switzerland 1-0 in overtime. Meanwhile, Norway defeated Canada 3-2 in OT to win bronze. And on the diamond yesterday, the Baltimore Orioles beat the Toronto Blue Jays 9-5 for a split of that four-game series.
0: Moose weather for Halliburton.
1: Checking the forecast from Environment Canada, we'll see a mix of sun and cloud in Halliburton County today as the high gets up to 21 and the UV's high at 6. Clear skies this evening and through the overnight as the low drops to 7. Tomorrow looks sunny with a high of 22. Wednesday sunny and a high of 25. Thursday more sunshine at a high of 26. And Friday we're in for a mix of sun and cloud with a chance of showers and a high of 24.
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0: That's Alicia Cara and Trust My Lonely on Halliburton's Biggest Variety 93.5. The Moose, mixed sun and cloud, the high at 21 in the Highlands today. All right, it's time to check in with Yoga Gail, Gail Holness from Holness Yoga. What are we talking about this week, Gail?
1: Well, we're still on the same topic, Rick. So we're still talking about women. I know you have a lot of female listeners out there, so I'm hoping they're enjoying this.
0: I hope so.
1: So we've been talking about last week we talked about what the first phase of a woman's cycle is like and how good she feels and how alive she is and, you know, how people perceive her, you know, as healthier and stronger. And it's just such a good time for women.
0: Right.
1: And then we get into the next phase, the luteal phase. And this is a different hormone. So first one was estrogen. This phase, the main hormone is progesterone. And what we're trying to do in this phase is literally just prepare the body for pregnancy, right?
0: Okay.
1: To make that nest in the body. And, like, that changes things so dramatically for a woman. Now, like, even her immune system gets weaker, right? Because, you know, for, like, if you think of an egg, like, it's a fast-dividing cells, right? So that in our body is a lot like cancer.
0: Okay.
1: So we have to dampen our immune system down a bit to allow that egg to thrive.
0: Okay.
1: So there's one thing that happens, and that's one reason why women, like, you know, say they have asthma, they might notice their asthma gets worse.
0: Okay.
1: Or, you know, other kind of chronic things that they have going on, like their migraines and that, like, you know, these things tend to get worse in this phase.
0: Okay.
1: The other thing that, lots of other things that are happening, but, like, she's got a real, like, an increased demand for energy because her body is building. So, you know, now she's hungry all the time.
0: Okay.
1: And it's like she's eating what she normally eats, but it's not satisfying her because, like, she has a 7 to 11% increase in energy demand to prepare her body to receive this fertile egg.
0: Okay.
1: And so here she's eating all the time, and she's not satisfied. And, you know, so it starts to, like, she starts to get this relationship with her body, like, she doesn't like her body, right? It's like, well, I'm eating, and you're not happy. And then she binge eats, and then she feels awful about it.
0: Yeah.
1: You know, so she's in this, like, awful place that way. And then because, like, her body is doing so much building, her energy is low, right?
0: Yeah.
1: She can't do all the things that she did in the follicular stage where she had lots of energy, you know, she'd love to go out dancing and camping,
0: right,
1: and hiking. And in this stage, it's like, oh, God, I just want to lay on the couch.
0: Right.
1: Right? I just want to wear my sweatpants, wear baggy clothes, hide out in the couch, and that's all I want to do.
0: Right.
1: So that's a big difference. Now, the other thing that progesterone does is it just plummets desire, sexual desire. So here, like, you know, and this is really hard, I think, for men to understand, right? Because, like, you know, here they are, they're with a woman at one point, and, like, she loves them, and she's kissing him, and she's all over him, and then she gets into this stage, and it's like, stay away from me.
0: Yeah. Yes.
1: Right?
0: Yes.
1: Don't touch me. Don't look at me. I don't want you to do anything. Just leave me alone.
0: Yeah.
1: So, you know, when you're going through that, like, and the thing is, she doesn't really understand why she's doing all that. And, like, I can just imagine from a man's point of view, it's like, what the heck?
0: Yeah.
1: But when you really think about what's going on, right, like, now she has to protect that egg. So she can't be, like, it's better for her not to be sexually active right now.
0: Sure.
1: You know, so there we go again with Mother Nature kind of just putting all these little things in place that are all about us being able to reproduce. It's all happening to us, but we really don't understand the mechanism. But once we do, then it makes it a little easier. Like, women can start making better decisions, right? Like, you know, maybe if we're going to go on a really fun vacation, let's do it this week. And you know what? How about this week?
0: Yeah.
1: Let's just plan on pizza and a movie.
0: Yeah. No, that's
1: on the couch.
0: Yeah, that's a great idea if you can do that. Here's a bit of advice to all the men out there who, you know, may have noticed this change in women. Something I learned myself is by all means, do not point it out to the woman. That's a little bit of self-preservation advice for all the men out there.
1: Well, you know, or at least, you know, just that little bit of understanding, right? Like, she's got a lot of chemistry going on. Her body is in a different place, and she's not doing it to hurt anybody,
0: no,
1: right?
0: No,
1: she's
0: of course
1: just,
0: so.
1: It's just like they call it the smoke detector brain, too. Even her brain is changing.
0: Yeah.
1: It's just crazy.
0: Yeah.
1: But, you know, it's all happening to us, and, you know, like, I know you mentioned free will. It really makes you question how much free will we have.
0: Absolutely. It really does. And I go back to the very beginning when we started this discussion three or four segments ago when you said men were the ones that were unpredictable. I just want to remind you of that.
1: Well, so now that you know these different phases
0: That's
1: are happening,
0: right?
1: Yeah. Women, like, are pretty predictable. You know they're going to go through these, like, you know, it's cycling.
0: Sure.
1: But you know that's happening. Whereas a man, men are, to me, like, they're just very responsive to their environment, which, as I mean, through evolution, they were our protectors. They have to be responsive to our environment.
0: True enough. There
1: so,
0: you go.
1: We just need each other.
0: We do. It's interesting stuff, fascinating stuff. Gail, people have questions, how they get a hold of you.
1: Check me out, Gail Holness, on Facebook or holnessyoga.ca.
0: You have a good week. I'll talk to you next Monday.
1: Okay, Rick.
0: Now here's Hall & Oates, and you make my dreams come true on 93.5 The Moose.

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4: Moose weather for Halliburton.
5: Checking the forecast from Environment Canada. We'll see a mix of sun and cloud in Halliburton County today as the high gets up to 21 and the UV's high at 6. Clear skies this evening and through the overnight as the low drops to 7. Tomorrow looks sunny with a high of 22. Wednesday sunny and a high of 25. Thursday more sunshine at a high of 26. And Friday we're in for a mix of sun and cloud with a chance of showers and a high of 24.
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2: Good morning, I'm Rick Lowe. The OPP is investigating a fatal collision in Bob Cajun. On Saturday evening, police were dispatched to a collision involving two motor vehicles at the intersection of County Road 49 and Burry's Green Road in Bob Cajun. A 16-year-old female driver from Bob Cajun was pronounced deceased at the scene. The sole passenger of that vehicle was taken to hospital and later airlifted to a trauma center with life-threatening injuries. The other driver was uninjured. County Road 49 was closed between White Valley Road and Somerville 3rd Concession for a number of hours for the investigation, which is ongoing. Police are asking anyone who may have witnessed the collision or has dash cam footage from the area at the time of the incident to contact the OPP. Eight research teams are receiving over $1 million to help improve school food programs across the country. The feds say the projects will generate new evidence on what works for school food programs to improve their impact on children and families, including the health and well-being of youngsters, especially those facing barriers, as well as program delivery and governance across different jurisdictions. They add the National School Food Program helps 400,000 more children each year have access to nutritious food at school, all while bringing parents more financial security in their household budgets. The province has a new decade-long strategy dedicated to growing Ontario's defence industry. Premier Doug Ford says as Canada and our allies respond to increasing global uncertainty by making record investments in defence and security, Ontario has the world-class workers, manufacturers, and critical resources to help protect ourselves and our allies. The strategy includes strengthening the province's industrial base, expanding export to position Ontario as the federal supplier of choice for technology and equipment, and building an integrated supply chain to capitalize on our critical minerals and advanced manufacturing. Minister of Economic Development, Job Creation and Trade, Vic Fedeli, says by leveraging all of those strengths, the new strategy will further position the province at the forefront of the allied defense supply chain. And multiple police forces combined to make a huge drug bust in eastern Ontario, including Bancroft, where quantities of methamphetamine and fentanyl were seized, and three residents, ages 38, 43, and 49, faced drug charges. The drug trafficking investigation led to 74 charges in total against 13 people from Bancroft, Belleville, Trenton, and Toronto.
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2: Moose FM Sports. Kitchener Rangers are Memorial Cup champions. They skated to a 6-2 win over the Everett Silvertips in the championship game yesterday and went unbeaten in the tournament to win the third Memorial Cup in their franchise history. At the Men's World Hockey Championships, Finland won gold for the fifth time yesterday, beating Switzerland 1-0 in overtime. Meanwhile, Norway defeated Canada 3-2 in OT to win bronze. And on the diamond yesterday, the Baltimore Orioles beat the Toronto Blue Jays 9-5 for a split of that four-game series.
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2: Checking the forecast from Environment Canada, we'll see a mix of sun and cloud in Halliburton County today as the high gets up to 21 and the UV's high at 6. Clear skies this evening and through the overnight as the low drops to 7. Tomorrow looks sunny with a high of 22. Wednesday sunny and a high of 25. Thursday more sunshine at a high of 26. And Friday we're in for a mix of sun and cloud with a chance of showers and a high of 24.
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0: That's Neil Young and Hey Hey, My My. Halliburton's biggest variety, 93.5 The Moose. We're looking at a mix, sun and cloud in the highlands today as the high gets up to 21. Well, listen, last Friday, I guess it was Thursday actually, that it was announced that the Halliburton County Huskies were leaving Halliburton County. And we did an interview with the head coach and the general manager and part owner of the Huskies, Ryan Ramsey, that we were going to air on Friday morning, but they couldn't officially let us air that until they had gotten official permission to move the team from the Ontario Junior Minor Hockey League. So that didn't come through until late Friday afternoon, so we never got a chance to play it. So I'm going to play it for you right now. All right, some big news out of the local hockey world yesterday when it was announced that the Halliburton County Huskies are leaving Halliburton and are dissolving, for lack of a better term. And here to tell us all about it is the general manager, coach, owner of the Halliburton County Huskies, Ryan Ramsey. Ryan, shocking news. Tell us about it.
1: Yeah, obviously a very tough decision for Paul and myself. You know, we've obviously had a good go at it for the last 5 years. Some good hockey and met some good friends and, you know, a lot of fun over the course of that time. But fortunately, you know, just with the loss of revenue over the last 5 years, you know, it's just not sustainable. And just, yeah, with the revenue loss every year and kind of, you know, some other challenges with, you know, it's tough to get billets and spots for these kids to live up here. You know, the rising costs in league fees, the rising costs in kind of everything else and travel expenses and things like that. It just, you know, it's kind of going the other way instead of down. So very tough decision, but, you know, it's just something that was kind of inevitable over the last couple of years.
0: Was this something, obviously, when you bring a team to the area, I mean, there's a lot of hope and, you know, fingers crossed and that kind of stuff, but things like sponsorship and that, it seemed to me like the community was definitely behind the Huskies. Did you have difficulty getting sponsorships?
1: No, I mean, it was pretty much the same sponsors every year. Like, the sponsorship and sponsors were amazing. Like, without them, you know, we wouldn't have a team here at all. So, like, the fan-wise, you know, obviously everyone or most people have been to a game or two. Fans were great. Obviously, they were kind of, you know, subsiding over the last couple of years. Same with sponsorship. But, I mean, you had you know, the guys or companies that have, you know, sponsored us for the last 5 years. So
0: sure. We
1: can't thank them enough. There was, you know, the same kind of group or the same season ticket holders that you saw every game, right? So
0: right.
1: A lot, you know, when you go there, you see the exact same faces, you know, and you can't thank them enough. They're the reasons why that made the program. They're the ones that made it, you know, appealing and attracting to, you know, families and players to come up here when we're scouting them or when they're looking online at pictures and stuff, when they, you know, see the enthusiastic fans really enjoying themselves. So
0: Okay.
1: So it wasn't, you know, only that, but there's a, you know, a bunch of decisions that kind of came into play.
0: Now let me ask you this is a tough question. I've been to numerous games. In fact, the first couple of years I was, you know, part of the staff there and thoroughly enjoyed the product. New building, brand new arena, there was a lot of positives to that, and there was also the hope that as time went on, the arena would fulfill some of the things that were needed to make it a fan-friendly event. And I know last year, with the cold winter we had, there was no heat in the building, and there was a lot of grumbling amongst the fans that I was amongst on a number of occasions. How did you feel that the Huskies were treated by the municipality?
1: You know what, like, tough. I mean, the workers and everyone at the arena were great to us. Like, obviously, whatever we needed, they tried to help out and facilitate, you know, the gymnasium, the workout room, the ice, like, everything was great there. Yeah, I mean, it was cold. Don't get me wrong. Like, everyone's been there. It's probably the coldest rink in Ontario. So I know with some season tickets the last 3 years especially, you know, everyone's been to a game. It's majority, or not maybe majority, but we do attract, you know, an older crowd and have lost season tickets due to the heat, or due to the lack of heat, I guess you can say.
0: Yeah.
1: So it may be a tough question, but I mean, they have been really good to us in helping us throughout the way. And, you know, there was some roadblocks with definitely the heat would be one. I know there's some rumblings of getting Heat. I don't think it would be for this upcoming September season anyways, but I think the following year maybe there's something in the budget or something like that, hopefully. You know, we still plan or in the process of bringing a junior C team here, so it's not, you know, Paul's goal and my goal is to have hockey here. If you look at it as a whole market compared to other venues, I guess, in the league, it's, you know, this is the smallest community for junior A hockey, right? Like when you look at it as a whole, and there's only, you know, 3,000 to 5,000 people in the county kind of throughout the winter, you know, in Minden and Halliburton anyways, it's a tough draw, right? Like, yeah. You know, Coburg's up to 30,000 or more. You're, you know, 20, 30 minutes from Durham Region. Yeah. They have a, you know, a 2,000 seat arena. We

0: but, you know, the players are excited for a change, you know, throughout the course of, you know, a first-year guy's fine. After the second year or third year, you know, they have had some talk of, you know, there's not much to do up here for them other than the hockey part's great. They love it.
1: Yeah.
0: They love the fan encounter. They love, you know, being at the rink and being together. But obviously there's not, you know, too much to do for a 17 to 20-year-old kid away from the rink. I mean, they are pretty busy, but that was sometimes challenging retaining players over the course of the 5 years. But, yeah, so, I mean, that's where we're going, and we're going to you know, try to make things work there.
1: You're taking over ownership. Are you still going to be GM and coach and all that?
0: Yeah. And Paul's still around too. So yeah, it's just, we're going to, obviously it just wasn't quite working, but we're definitely in the process of talking to the commissioner of the PJHL, it's called, which is the Junior C Loop. You know, obviously it's important for us and Paul and, you know, and everyone involved, like, you know, Brad Park, Owen Flood. You know, they've been around for 5 years, and they've given everything they had and long hours and crazy nights to the program as well. And Dan Collings, like, you know, our billet coordinator and game day ops, and Carolyn and Jess Jackson, like, you know, when we broke the news to them probably, you know, 4 or 5 days ago before this thing came out, was everyone's kind of, you know, disappointed. But when we tell them, you know, what our plans were, you know, everyone's still, you know, they still want to be on board and they still want to help out in any way they can.
1: Yeah.
0: Same with some sponsors and season tickets and stuff like that me and Paul have talked to over the course of the last, you know, 24 or 48 hours. So, like I said before, the supporters were amazing supporters, and we can't thank them enough. And we're definitely, you know, in that process. I, is it too late for this upcoming September to bring the team here? It's getting pretty dicey on recruitment. It's obviously a different recruiting tool, so you don't want to go in blind and, you know, have a shortage of players come September, or, you know, a team that goes 5-45. Like, we're not interested in that. So if it is where we have to take a season off, there'll definitely be hockey here the next year. You know, and to that is, you know, the Junior C Loop is, you know, you're hoping to have 7 to 12, you know, Halliburton County residents and more of a local vibe at the rink.
1: Sure.
0: With players and attract the right kid as well.
1: Yeah.
0: So yeah, you know, I know one thing kind of ends is you know, an opening for something else, which will be very important, I think, for the county.
1: Yeah, absolutely. Well, I can tell you personally, I thoroughly enjoyed your time here. You've always been very accessible for us to talk to. The product on the ice was always entertaining, and you'll be missed. And I'm really sorry to see you go. Thanks for taking your time to talk to us this morning, and we'll be watching from a distance and wishing you nothing but good luck going forward.
0: Yeah, no, I really appreciate all your time, and you're a big supporter of the club. So yeah, and then same on behalf of myself and Paul to everyone in the county. It's just, yeah, we really thank you, and we're excited. We wouldn't have changed anything. We still would have brought the team here. It's a, you know, a great 5-year, 6-year of our lives, and you know, it's not the end of Husky hockey in Halliburton for sure.
1: Thanks, Ryan Ramsey, coach, GM, and owner of the Halliburton County Huskies. Now here's Sloan and the Good and Everyone on Halliburton's biggest variety, 93.5 The Moose. Would you-

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4: Checking the forecast from Environment Canada. We'll see a mix of sun and cloud in Halliburton County today as the high gets up to 21 and the UV's high at 6. Clear skies this evening and through the overnight as the low drops to 7. Tomorrow looks sunny with a high of 22. Wednesday sunny and a high of 25. Thursday more sunshine at a high of 26. And Friday we're in for a mix of sun and cloud with a chance of showers and a high of 24.
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4: Checking the forecast from Environment Canada. We'll see a mix of sun and cloud in Halliburton County today as the high gets up to 21 and the UV's high at 6. Clear skies this evening and through the overnight as the low drops to 7. Tomorrow looks sunny with a high of 22. Wednesday sunny and a high of 25. Thursday more sunshine at a high of 26. And Friday we're in for a mix of sun and cloud with a chance of showers and a high of 24.
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That's the Police and Can't Stand Losing You. And Halliburton's biggest variety, 93.5 Moose Gorgeous Day. Mixed sun and cloud. And a high of 21 on the Highlands Day. Hey, listen, coming up this Thursday and Friday, it is another chance to donate your bountiful rhubarb crop. That's right. It's the Rally for Rhubarb, happening to support community kitchen programs put on by Search Community Services. So if you've got some extra rhubarb growing in your garden, you're not going to use it all, why not donate it? You can donate it June 4th and 5th between 10 a.m. and 2 p.m. at the Bistro, the Search Bistro and Bakery, 49 Maple Avenue in the village of Halliburton. They'll turn it into fruit servings and desserts through the Community Kitchen Program, helping provide thousands of nutritious meals to folks right across Halliburton County. 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
6: Moose Weather for Halliburton.
7: We'll see a mix of sun and cloud in Halliburton County. Today's the high gets up to 21 and the UV is high at 6. Clear skies this evening and through the overnight as the low drops to 7. Tomorrow looks sunny with a high of 22. Wednesday sunny with a high of 25. Thursday more sunshine with a high of 26. And Friday a mix of sun and cloud with a chance of showers and a high of 24. And hey, listen, if you're looking for some fun this coming Saturday night, well, the Wilberforce Agricultural Fair has a wonderful evening of music and dance with John Segan, who is an Elvis impersonator. That's right. It's all happening at the Lloyd Watson Center in Halliburton. Show starts at 8. Tickets are on sale now. 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
1: We'll see a mix of sun and cloud in Halliburton County. Today's the high gets up to 21 and the UV is high at 6. Clear skies this evening and through the overnight as the low drops to 7. Tomorrow looks sunny with a high of 22. Wednesday sunny with a high of 25. Thursday more sunshine with a high of 26. And Friday a mix of sun and cloud with a chance of showers and a high of 24. All right, what's going on in the world of sports tonight? Nothing at all. The Blue Jays have the day off, and the Stanley Cup playoffs don't start until tomorrow night. There is, I guess, some tennis highlights from Roland Garros and the French Open, but other than that, nothing. So listen, let me tell you about the Heat Bank of Halliburton County, because they're hosting a would-be at Abbey Gardens on Saturday. That's right. Starts at 9:45, goes till 1, and they're going to follow it with lunch, and they're looking for folks to come out and help make preparations for the coming winter. 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
1: Reluctantly crouched at the starting line, engines pumping and thumping in time. The green light flashes, the flags go up, churning and burning

That's Kim Wilde and You Keep Me Hanging On. Halliburton's Biggest Variety, 93.5. The most beautiful day in the Highlands. Day mix, sun and cloud, and a high of 21. Hey, listen, big concert coming up this Saturday night at Galway Hall in Kinmount. That's right. It is called The O Canada Show. It is a Gordon Lightfoot and Neil Young tribute. And Galway Hall is just south of Kinmount. And tickets are $20 each, and that includes a snack. And it's a fundraiser and social for the Kinmount District Health Services Foundation. 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
4: Moose weather for Halliburton.
5: We'll see a mix of sun and cloud in Halliburton County. Today's the high gets up to 21 and the UV is high at 6. Clear skies this evening and through the overnight as the low drops to 7. Tomorrow looks sunny with a high of 22. Wednesday sunny with a high of 25. Thursday more sunshine with a high of 26. And Friday a mix of sun and cloud with a chance of showers and a high of 24.
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1: It's time for Moose Adventure. 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On Saturday, June 6th at 10 a.m., Environment Halliburton will host Dr. Tim James, who will talk about the effects of wake boats on our lakes and a possible solution. 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The Environment Halliburton AGM business meeting will follow the presentation and refreshments will be served. 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
1: We'll see a mix of sun and cloud in Halliburton County. Today's the high gets up to 21 and the UV is high at 6. Clear skies this evening and through the overnight as the low drops to 7. Tomorrow looks sunny with a high of 22. Wednesday sunny with a high of 25. Thursday more sunshine with a high of 26. And Friday a mix of sun and cloud with a chance of showers and a high of 24. All right, we are coming up to the lunch hour. That means in just a few minutes, we're going to have all your local, national, and international headlines on our new news. Right now, though, here's Gowan and all the lovers in the world. 93.5 The Moose.

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1: Good afternoon, I'm Rick Lowe. COPP is investigating a fatal collision in Bob Cajun. On Saturday evening, police were dispatched to a collision involving two motor vehicles at the intersection of County Road 49 and Burry's Green Road in Bob Cajun. A 16-year-old female driver from Bob Cajun was pronounced deceased at the scene. The sole passenger of that vehicle was taken to hospital and later airlifted to a trauma center with life-threatening injuries. The other driver was uninjured. County Road 49 was closed between White Valley Road and Somerville 3rd Concession for a number of hours for the investigation, which is ongoing. Police are asking anyone who may have witnessed the collision or has dash cam footage from the area at the time of the incident to contact the OPP. Eight research teams are receiving over $1 million to help improve school food programs across the country. The feds say the projects will generate new evidence on what works for school food programs to improve their impact on children and families, including the health and well-being of youngsters, especially those facing barriers, as well as program delivery and governance across different jurisdictions. They add the National School Food Program helps 400,000 more children each year have access to nutritious food at school, all while bringing parents more financial security in their household budgets. The province has a new decade-long strategy dedicated to growing Ontario's defense industry. Premier Doug Ford says as Canada and our allies respond to increasing global uncertainty by making record investments in defense and security, Ontario has the world-class workers, manufacturers, and critical resources to help protect ourselves and our allies. The strategy includes strengthening the province's industrial base, expanding export to position Ontario as the federal supplier of choice for technology and equipment, and building an integrated supply chain to capitalize on our critical minerals and advanced manufacturing. Minister of Economic Development, Job Creation and Trade, Vic Fideli, says by leveraging all of those strengths, the new strategy will further position the province at the forefront of the allied defense supply chain. And multiple police forces combined to make a huge drug bust in eastern Ontario, including Bancroft, where quantities of methamphetamine and fentanyl were seized, and three residents, ages 38, 43, and 49, faced drug charges. The drug trafficking investigation led to 74 charges in total against 13 people from Bancroft, Belleville, Trenton, and Toronto.
0: Moose weather for Halliburton.
1: We'll see a mix of sun and cloud in Halliburton County. Today's the high gets up to 21 and the UV is high at 6. Clear skies this evening and through the overnight as the low drops to 7. Tomorrow looks sunny with a high of 22. Wednesday sunny with a high of 25. Thursday more sunshine with a high of 26. And Friday a mix of sun and cloud with a chance of showers and a high of 24.
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6: Moose weather for Halliburton.
7: We'll see a mix of sun and cloud in Halliburton County. Today's the high gets up to 21 and the UV is high at 6. Clear skies this evening and through the overnight as the low drops to 7. Tomorrow looks sunny with a high of 22. Wednesday sunny with a high of 25. Thursday more sunshine with a high of 26. And Friday a mix of sun and cloud with a chance of showers and a high of 24.
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10: Moose weather for Halliburton.
11: We'll see a mix of sun and cloud in Halliburton County. Today's the high gets up to 21 and the UV is high at 6. Clear skies this evening and through the overnight as the low drops to 7. Tomorrow looks sunny with a high of 22. Wednesday sunny with a high of 25. Thursday more sunshine with a high of 26. And Friday a mix of sun and cloud with a chance of showers and a high of 24.

This town's lost its faith. 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
8: We'll see a mix of sun and cloud in Halliburton County. Today's the high gets up to 21 and the UV is high at 6. Clear skies this evening and through the overnight as the low drops to 7. Tomorrow looks sunny with a high of 22. Wednesday sunny with a high of 25. Thursday more sunshine with a high of 26. And Friday a mix of sun and cloud with a chance of showers and a high of 24.
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1: We'll see a mix of sun and cloud in Haliburton County. Today's the high gets up to 21 and the UV is high at 6. Clear skies this evening and through the overnight as the low drops to 7. Tomorrow looks sunny with a high of 22. Wednesday sunny with a high of 25. Thursday more sunshine with a high of 26. And Friday a mix of sun and cloud with a chance of showers and a high of 24.
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0: Cloudy today's the high gets up to 21 and the UV is high at 6. Clear skies this evening and through the overnight as the low drops to 7. Tomorrow looks sunny with a high of 22. Wednesday sunny with a high of 25. Thursday more sunshine with a high of 26. And Friday a mix of sun and cloud with a chance of showers and a high of 24.
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0: It's time for Moose Events, your guide to what's happening in the Haliburton Highlands. The Friends of the Haliburton County Library are having their annual general meeting on Monday, June 8th at 1 p.m. at the Minden branch of the library on Bob Cajun Road in Minden. 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
3: Moose weather for Haliburton.
0: We'll see a mix of sun and cloud in Haliburton County. Today's the high gets up to 21 and the UV is high at 6. Clear skies this evening and through the overnight as the low drops to 7. Tomorrow looks sunny with a high of 22. Wednesday sunny with a high of 25. Thursday more sunshine with a high of 26. And Friday a mix of sun and cloud with a chance of showers and a high of 24.
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2: Moose weather for Halliburton.
3: We'll see a mix of sun and cloud in Halliburton County. Today's the high gets up to 21 and the UV is high at 6. Clear skies this evening and through the overnight as the low drops to 7. Tomorrow looks sunny with a high of 22. Wednesday sunny with a high of 25. Thursday more sunshine with a high of 26. And Friday a mix of sun and cloud with a chance of showers and a high of 24.
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1: It's time for Moose Adventure, guide to what's happening in the Halliburton Highlands. On Saturday, June 6th at 10 a.m., Environment Halliburton will host Dr. Tim James, who will talk about the effects of wake boats on our lakes and a possible solution. 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The Environment Halliburton AGM business meeting will follow the presentation and refreshments will be served. 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
1: We'll see a mix of sun and cloud in Halliburton County. Today's the high gets up to 21 and the UV is high at 6. Clear skies this evening and through the overnight as the low drops to 7. Tomorrow looks sunny with a high of 22. Wednesday sunny with a high of 25. Thursday more sunshine with a high of 26. And Friday a mix of sun and cloud with a chance of showers and a high of 24.
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1: Good afternoon, I am Mauricio Prado. A Halliburton County resident has been awarded with the annual Terry Fox Humanitarian Award. Aurora Wesley of Minden is one of the only 15 across Canada to receive the prestigious scholarship. Officials say Wesley has been committed to humanitarian work from a young age, organizing her first fundraiser at 11 years old, raising $1,000 for the Canadian Cancer Society following the loss of her grandmother to lung cancer. She also created an outdoor school classroom and pollinator garden, advocated for clean water in the northern and remote Indigenous communities, and directs major service projects through the Interact Club. Wesley plans to study business administration at Western University and wants to pursue a career in healthcare policy development. Minden residents may see discolored water coming from their taps over the next 3 weeks. According to officials, the Public Works Department will begin flushing the township's water system tomorrow. The work is expected to be completed around June 19th. Officials say during this time, residents on the municipal water system and those who access the public water tap at the old fire hall may experience low water pressure or discolored water. Normal discoloration during this process includes rusty or cloudy colored water. Anyone experiencing discolored water is asked to run their tap for several minutes until it clears. Green burials are now being offered at the St. Stephen's Cemetery in Algonquin Highlands. Officials say a green or natural burial is a method that strives to be as environmentally friendly as possible. The body is placed directly into the earth in a biodegradable casket without the use of embalming fluids or synthetic materials. Mayor Liz Danielson says the Township of Algonquin Highlands is pleased to be able to offer this from a burial to anyone seeking an environmentally sustainable alternative to traditional methods. Burials will be offered year-round. An official opening ceremony of the natural burial site was held yesterday afternoon.
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2: We'll see clear skies this evening and through the overnight in Halliburton County as the low drops to 7. Tomorrow looks sunny with a high of 22. Wednesday sunny with a high of 25. Thursday sunny with a high of 26. And Friday, a mix of sun and cloud with a chance of showers at a high of 24.
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0: Moose weather for Halliburton.
6: We'll see clear skies this evening and through the overnight in Halliburton County as the low drops to 7. Tomorrow looks sunny with a high of 22. Wednesday sunny with a high of 25. Thursday sunny with a high of 26. And Friday, a mix of sun and cloud with a chance of showers at a high of 24.
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0: Moose Weather for Halliburton.
4: We'll see clear skies this evening and through the overnight in Halliburton County as the low drops to 7. Tomorrow looks sunny with a high of 22. Wednesday sunny with a high of 25. Thursday sunny with a high of 26. And Friday, a mix of sun and cloud with a chance of showers at a high of 24.
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1: Good afternoon, I am Mauricio Prado. A Halliburton County resident has been awarded with the annual Terry Fox Humanitarian Award. Aurora Wesley of Minden is one of the only 15 across Canada to receive the prestigious scholarship. Officials say Wesley has been committed to humanitarian work from a young age, organizing her first fundraiser at 11 years old, raising $1,000 for the Canadian Cancer Society following the loss of her grandmother to lung cancer. She also created an outdoor school classroom and pollinator garden, advocated for clean water in the northern and remote Indigenous communities, and directs major service projects through the Interact Club. Wesley plans to study business administration at Western University and wants to pursue a career in healthcare policy development. Minden residents may see discolored water coming from their taps over the next 3 weeks. According to officials, the Public Works Department will begin flushing the township's water system tomorrow. The work is expected to be completed around June 19th. Officials say during this time, residents on the municipal water system and those who access the public water tap at the old fire hall may experience low water pressure or discolored water. Normal discoloration during this process includes rusty or cloudy colored water. Anyone experiencing discolored water is asked to run their tap for several minutes until it clears. Green burials are now being offered at the St. Stephen's Cemetery in Algonquin Highlands. Officials say a green or natural burial is a method that strives to be as environmentally friendly as possible. The body is placed directly into the earth in a biodegradable casket without the use of embalming fluids or synthetic materials. Mayor Liz Danielson says the Township of Algonquin Highlands is pleased to be able to offer this from a burial to anyone seeking an environmentally sustainable alternative to traditional methods. Burials will be offered year-round. An official opening ceremony of the natural burial site was held yesterday afternoon.
0: 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Moose weather for Halliburton.
2: We'll see clear skies this evening and through the overnight in Halliburton County as the low drops to 7. Tomorrow looks sunny with a high of 22. Wednesday sunny with a high of 25. Thursday sunny with a high of 26. And Friday, a mix of sun and cloud with a chance of showers at a high of 24.
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0: Moose weather for Halliburton.
4: We'll see clear skies this evening and through the overnight in Halliburton County as the low drops to 7. Tomorrow looks sunny with a high of 22. Wednesday sunny with a high of 25. Thursday sunny with a high of 26. And Friday, a mix of sun and cloud with a chance of showers and a high of 24.
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2: Like, open the fridge and stuff, and there'll already be foods laid out for us with little pre-wrapped sausages and things.
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1: That's right. All the fanciest Dijon ketchup.

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4: Moose weather for Halliburton.
5: We'll see clear skies this evening and through the overnight in Halliburton County as the low drops to 7. Tomorrow looks sunny with a high of 22. Wednesday sunny with a high of 25. Thursday sunny with a high of 26. And Friday, a mix of sun and cloud with a chance of showers and a high of 24.
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11: We'll see clear skies this evening and through the overnight in Halliburton County as the low drops to 7. Tomorrow looks sunny with a high of 22. Wednesday sunny with a high of 25. Thursday sunny with a high of 26. And Friday, a mix of sun and cloud with a chance of showers and a high of 24.
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1: We'll see clear skies this evening and through the overnight in Halliburton County as the low drops to 7. Tomorrow looks sunny with a high of 22. Wednesday sunny with a high of 25. Thursday sunny with a high of 26. And Friday, a mix of sun and cloud with a chance of showers and a high of 24.
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3: Moose weather for Halliburton.
4: We'll see clear skies this evening and through the overnight in Halliburton County as the low drops to 7. Tomorrow looks sunny with a high of 22. Wednesday sunny with a high of 25. Thursday sunny with a high of 26. And Friday, a mix of sun and cloud with a chance of showers and a high of 24.
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6: Moose weather for Halliburton.
7: We'll see clear skies this evening and through the overnight in Halliburton County as the low drops to 7. Tomorrow looks sunny with a high of 22. Wednesday sunny with a high of 25. Thursday sunny with a high of 26. And Friday, a mix of sun and cloud with a chance of showers at a high of 24.
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